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0: tomorrow tomorrow. My goal today is to remember all the things I needed to get done yesterday and put them off until Wednesday. Why? It's 2 for Tuesday.
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Q94.7, the home of commercial-free Mondays and the Big Mad Morning Show. We were talking about Vegas a few minutes ago. Those guys, Scorpions, back to Vegas for their 60-plus tour. And I don't mean 60 years old, Padona. 60th anniversary plus, because they're now about 60, almost 63 years in. Sounds unbelievable, doesn't it? But it's not. They've been playing since they were like

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I'll be dropping in a ZZ Top classic, so if you'd like something you'd love to hear, let me know. We're honoring Frank Beard, the drummer of ZZ Top, who passed away at 77. And when you think about the history, so Billy Gibbons starts the band. Then he hires Frank. Frank knew Dusty, who introduced Dusty to Billy,

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94.7. At a shout for ZZ Top's cheap sunglasses in honor of the late, great Frank Beard passing away at 77 today. That is coming up here right at 9 o'clock. It's Lynyrd Skynyrd. It's Big Rig.

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We are remembering Frank Beard, drummer for ZZ Top today. We found out early this afternoon he passed away at 77 after battling a long illness. You've been requesting the songs all night, and another one here at the top of the 10 o'clock hour. Go back to Eliminator. Give me all your loving. It's ready to go in minutes. It's Green Day. Another

0: If you ever say music isn't what it used to be, we play what it used to be. The 70s, 80s, and 90s rock here.
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1: It didn't take 30 minutes, didn't take 30 seconds. 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

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Next year, we will say goodbye to The Who together. That's going to be the farewell tour that'll be dropping across the states. We'll keep you in the loop on that. 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
1: Rounding out an incredible celebration of Bon Jovi's Slippery When Wet, today marks 40 years since that iconic album hit and was like, whoa. 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
1: 94.7, double shot of Alice in Chains, plays me out the door tonight. Thank you so much, as always, for hanging, keeping it on and keeping it loud with me. 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

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It's Stacey, and we do like to keep it light once in a while. 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
1: Q94.7, it's Stacy. And according to Wallet Hub, way to waste your time, Wallet Hub, the most sinful cities in the U.S. What do you think number one is? Yes, it's in the name. Sin Cities, Vegas, number one. Number two, though, Houston. Three, Los Angeles. Four, Philadelphia. And number five, Atlanta. How they gauge this stuff, I don't know. No sinner's going to tell the truth. They based it on sinful behaviors like anger, hatred, jealousy, vices, vanity, and laziness. Sinner.
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OKC's Rock Station, Q94.7. It's Stacey, and why not rattle off some of the bands for some of the big festivals that hit the U.S., which 20th anniversary of Rocklahoma, September. That's including Stone Temple Pilots, Papa Roach, Godsmack, Slayer, Black Label Society,

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Thanks for hanging out. It's Stacey with you. 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

Q94.7. It's Stacey. And you know, I love rattling off festivals, even if we can't go. Tool, 21 Pilots, Pierce the Veil, Alanis Morissette. That's Eclectic. And that's Riot Fest 2026. That's happening September 18th through the 20th. Of course, don't miss it.

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1: Thanks for hanging out. It's Stacey with you. And Guns N' Roses could have a new album coming soon, / confirmed. He says it'll draw parallels to the Use Your Illusions era.

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Flea from the Red Hot Chili Peppers relisted his Malibu home just shy of $8 million. It's fun to click through, though. A lot of character in the home.

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Stacy with you. It's time for a sing-along. Just try not to sing along.

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It's Stacey, and one of my favorite parts of being a DJ, you can't see us, and that's just the way we like it, because we wear the same clothes every day like we're freaking cartoon characters.

OKC's Rock Station, Q94.7. Thanks for hanging out. It's Stacey with you. Now, Queens of the Stone Age touring with Foo Fighters right now. They launched a complaint hotline right after the release of their July single, Easy Street. And the band is encouraging fans, friends, and foes to dial the number to air their grievances. I guess nobody really likes Easy Street.

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2: Yeah!

Beastie Boys are playing on Q94.7, and this weekend is the Red Clay Roots Festival. It's happening over at the Visual and Performing Arts Center Theater at OCCC. And if you're looking for a little weekend adventure of music and crafts and conversations, artistry, cultural education, this is the thing for you. Here's Green Day.

0: 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Text anytime you'd like, BMMS, and whatever you'd like to say to 82945. I don't know about you, but at one point in my life, Columbia House was definitely on my credit report for not paid bill.
1: Oh, wow. Ain't that
2: the goddamn truth?
0: If you remember, when you were younger, you get like 12 CDs for a penny or cassettes in my case. And there was a catch. You eventually did get charged, and they caught all their money up. But anyway, they're finally dead.
2: Oh, good.
0: I didn't know that. I thought they were dead already, but they're already dead. Think about like Circuit City, Radio Shack. Remember the last time I went into a Radio Shack? I was like, how is this place in business? And not long after that, they closed. Blockbuster, of course. Uh-huh. Man, trying to explain to my kids going to rent a movie on a Friday night, especially on a holiday weekend, is not an easy thing to explain. But listen to this. If you like that nostalgia, there is a website you can go to called Binge Buster, I believe it is. Let me check. Yeah, Binge Buster. And it was created by these two guys. And you can hook up your streaming service to it. And then you peruse a blockbuster. You can click on the movie case. It flips it over. Okay. Yeah. And just, you know, if you need that nostalgia, again, Binge Buster. Mm-hmm.

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1: Machete hatchet brawl lands two men in jail. This happened last Tuesday in Panama City, Florida, at a Publix parking lot. So two guys, let's see, Everett Critchbaum, who's 52 years old, was in his car when James Gay, who's 35, drove up and stopped near him. After a verbal altercation, James Gay exited his vehicle and approached.
2: What's his name?
1: James Gay.
0: Well, G-A-Y. That name is good.
1: Yeah.
3: Hey, that gay guy did it.
1: Yeah.
2: What, are you gay?
4: Yeah, that's me.
2: You look gay.
4: Yeah, that's me.
3: Yeah, runs in the family.
2: I'm gay. Been gay for decades.
3: I come from a family of gays.
2: Hey, did you marry that gay guy?
4: Yeah,
2: I'm a gay.
3: Mm-hmm. I'm gay. My dad's gay. His dad was gay.
2: I'm not gay. He's gay. Get it right.
1: Yeah. He exited his vehicle and approached Critchbaum in an aggressive manner. From
2: yeah,
1: because
2: he's gay.
1: Exactly.
2: Oh, God, I choked on my spit.
3: So did that.
1: Mr. No, Gay then returned to his ride.
2: Yeah, he did.
1: Retrieved a machete and struck Critchbaum in the face with the sheathed weapon.
2: Yeah, he did.
1: Critchbaum then told police that
2: so a gay guy attacked another guy with his sheathed weapon?
1: Yep.
2: Okay.
1: Mm-hmm. That he initially brandished a hatchet in an attempt to deter
2: gay. I feel it's exorbitant to be calling it a hatchet.
1: Gay. Yes. During the struggle over both weapons, the men each sustained hand injuries.
2: Yeah, he did.
1: Mm-hmm.
3: It's a little sore just right there in the middle.
2: Really hairy.
3: Right.
1: James Gay struck Critchbaum in the head, rendering him unconscious. And since Critchbaum was unconscious, he reportedly stopped him to the ground and knocked him out even more, I guess. He admitted to just beating him to a pulp.
2: With one hand?
1: Yeah. And a review of the public surveillance video contributed to the police determination that Gay was the confrontation's primary aggressor, charged with aggravated battery with a deadly weapon. He's locked up in the lieu of $50,000. That's how much his bond is.
2: Critchbaum, just for being gay.
1: Yep. Critchbaum, also charged with aggravated battery, was booked into the county jail where bond was yet to be set. Gay was released from state prison in 2024 after serving 12 years in connection with a 2011 killing of a Florida teenager. Police allege that he used a chain that was wrapped around his hand to strike a young Jacob Hendershot, 16 years old, in the face, causing a fracture to his skull below his right eye. And his co-defendants then subsequently murdered the child.
2: Yikes.
1: Yeah.
3: Damn. Well, that escalated quickly.
1: Yeah. He was messing with a dangerous guy.
2: Dangerous gay guy.
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0: 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Gibby, isn't Stoney LaRue one of your favorites?
1: Yeah, I like him.
0: He's in town tomorrow at the Jones Assembly. Doors open at 6:30. 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Stoney LaRue at the Jones Assembly.

0: 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The iHeartRadio Music Festival is back September 18th and 19th. Make sure you listen because we have a chance to send you there with you and a friend, hotel, airfare, and about 1,000 G. No, yeah, 1,000 G or 100 G? 1,000 G.
1: We're not going to give you $100,000 to go.
0: So it'd be okay.
1: It'd be 1,000, yeah.
0: Yeah, 1 G.
1: Yes.
0: We'll give you 1 G.
1: If they give a listener $100,000, I'm quitting today.
0: Well, they are. They just want to talk to you about it first.
2: Right.
0: You and a couple other employees.
2: Yeah.
0: Good morning, Lindsay.
2: Good morning, Corbin. I did something yesterday, now that the kids are back in school. Mm-hmm. I did something for myself, and it felt amazing. And apparently, I did it in the perfect amount of time.
1: Masturbate vigorously.
2: Nope.
1: Oh.
2: I took a nap.
1: Oh, okay.
2: Something that I haven't done since the last school year.
1: Mm-hmm.
2: Yeah. And apparently it's between 20 and 30 minutes is the perfect amount of time that you're supposed to spend taking a nap.
1: Mm-hmm.
2: I don't know. I usually spend, when I do take a nap, it's about an hour. I wake
0: wow.
2: up feeling a little bit groggy. But yesterday it was about 25 minutes and I felt refreshed.
0: I am not a napper. I can't do it.
2: I usually can't either. But yesterday I was like, I need this and I'm going to do this.
1: Yeah.
2: And I did it. And that was something growing up that I could not stand.
0: Are you a napper in bed or a napper on the couch?
2: Probably the couch. Yesterday.
0: Probably? What did you do yesterday?
2: Well, I actually just laid down on my bed and I fell asleep.
0: So it wasn't even intentional.
2: It wasn't.
0: Yeah. Usually that happens to me if I'm holding like a remote, I'm watching TV. Like I'm just gonna chill out on the couch for whatever, and then I wake up and I'm like, oh,
2: yeah, that's what usually.

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1: Listener email from somebody who says, I'm a single mom of three, trying to do my best. Husband, boyfriend, or grandpa, which is why I'm asking you strangers. My daughter is 16 and her boyfriend is sweet. Never given me a reason not to trust him, but she wants him in her room to study. I don't know what the right call is. I'd rather them be there than in the back of a car. At least here, if he pressures her, there's an out. This isn't about being the cool mom. I'm trying to be real about the situation and not have a hard line rule of hope. I was her age. I remember what it was like. What do you think, Lindsay?
2: Maybe it's not him pressuring her. Maybe it's her pressuring him. She wants him in her bedroom to study. Who knows?
1: I don't remember those girls. Maybe they exist, but...
2: Either way, I think you just need to talk to your daughter and her boyfriend together and let them both know what your expectations are, your rules in your home, and make it clear what they need to follow. And if you don't want them in her bedroom, again, the dining room table to study. Not much studying goes on in the bedroom.
1: When you snuck that guy in, did you have to persuade him?
2: No. Come on.
1: Gimpy.
3: Yeah, it's your house, your rules. That's bottom line. That's all that there is to it. If you are trying to be that cool mom, I know you say you don't want to be that cool mom. You're not trying to be that cool mom, but you want to be that cool mom. Because you're a single mom and you don't have any friends. So you got two other children there. Here's the fun thing. Yeah, you go in there, whatever. They're in there studying, quote unquote. Send the little one in there just to go play. Keep an eye on them. Send one of the other kids in there to hang out with them. Right? Because they ain't going to do nothing. They ain't going to do nothing while that other kid's in there just watching or playing or whatever. I think that's the best bet.
1: I mean, if you want to go with some, sounds like you don't want the hard and fast rule. Sounds like you're trying to figure out how to have your boundary and also let your kid be a kid. Maybe just tell your kid what you don't want happening. And then if they violate it, then there you go. I don't know. I don't know what I'm going to do when that happens. I want to think I'm going to be rational, but probably not.
3: Put razor wire outside your kids' windows?
1: I mean, you can do that. I know what's going to happen.
3: Right.
1: It feels like you're manifesting it to happen.
3: Right, pushing it to happen a little bit quicker.
1: Yeah. It's like I've always had this attitude with soda in my house. Like, I don't buy soda for the kids. Everybody's like, that's so mean. No, it's not. They're going to have their whole life to have soda. I'm not going to push it on them before it's time. It's like when they were really little and people were like, you're not taking your kids to the fair? I was like, no. Like, why not? I'm like, because they got plenty of time to go to the fair. Why am I going to push that on them before it's time?
3: Yeah.
1: They'll come up when it's time and be like, can we go to the fair? Then okay. But to take them before they're asking feels like, you know, punishment on myself.
2: Right.
3: Yeah, but you don't let them have soda now. And then when they get to adulthood or whenever they can have soda, now they're drinking every soda in town just because they can.
1: You misinterpret what I said. I didn't bring it in. When they start asking for it, that's a different thing. I don't deny them when we have soda in the house. They go, can I have soda? I don't go, no, you don't drink soda.
3: Water only, kid.
1: I have one hard line rule in my house. Well, besides, like, no hitting and stuff. The dosage is the poison. You want to have soda? That's fine. But the dosage is the poison.
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0: Q94.7 Oklahoma's Classic Rock and the Big Man Morning Show. Growing up, I had this teacher named Mrs. Woods.
1: Yeah.
0: And she was first grade teacher. And in her class, we got to make Halloween masks.
1: Uh-huh.
0: And I made one. And it won first prize.
1: Congratulations.
0: And the next year, she asked me to bring it back for display. And then it was like, hey, nice shirt. Uh-huh. And so every year, I was like, huh? Even like I milked that for as long as I could. She was an awesome teacher. Mm-hmm. If you have a teacher like that you want to thank, you could get some stuff for their classroom if they win. You need to go to our website, q947fm.com/teachers, and nominate that teacher. It's all brought to you by Donors Choose, and they could win some cash to get some supplies for their classroom. Good morning, Gimpy.
1: Well, good morning, Corbin. We're all fans of the M&Ms, right? The candy, not the wrapper.
0: How do you eat yours?
2: He's good, too.
1: Yeah, he's all right. Well, what do you mean, with my hands?
0: Well, because I put them in, like, some in my mouth and then, like, under my tongue and just let them sit there.
1: Oh, okay.
0: And then they kind of smush really softly. Yeah. I love doing that.
1: Kind of gets that candy coating
0: a
1: little softer. Yeah, it doesn't chip a tooth sometimes.
0: Okay.
1: Yeah, I just eat them.
0: Okay.
1: To be honest with you. And I like all the kinds. Peanut.
2: Oh, those are the best.
1: Peanut butter. Plain. Regular
0: M&Ms. The caramel ones?
1: Caramel's
2: good.
0: The coffee ones?
1: Yeah. Well, they got a new flavor out. I don't think you're going to like it.
0: Oh, crud. Damn it.
1: But I think Lindsay might, and I'm definitely down to give it a shot. It is mint crunchy cookie M&M.
2: Nope.
0: I mean, I like Girl Scout cookies.
1: Uh-huh.
0: So it has that kind of aura.
1: Yes.
0: I might be down.
1: That's what they're saying. They're saying and kind of take these bloggers. They're like, I kind of like a Girl Scout Thin Mint cookie.
2: Thin Mint, okay.
1: Yeah. And why'd you say no?
2: Well, because I'm not a big like mint chocolate chip.
1: Uh-huh.
2: But if it tastes like a Thin Mint, I'm down because that is my favorite Girl Scout cookie.
1: Yeah, that's why I thought you would like it.
2: And I do like my M&Ms. I like to put all chocolate in the fridge or freezer.
1: Uh-huh.
2: So let's try these cold.
1: Yeah, let's really break a tooth when we eat our M&Ms.
2: Hey, I'm down for the challenge.
1: Either way, they're available in Walmart now, so go get you some.

0: Q94.7 and Toto. It's hot. Damn hot. Real hot. Chopper hot. Larry, it's hot out here. And I don't know if you know that it's hot outside. But to accommodate that, night market at Scissortail's happening Friday. It's going to be food trucks, local vendors, drinks, people hanging out, sweating, but not nearly as much.
1: Yeah.
0: You're not going to sweat like a snow cone in Arizona.

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1: 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And I'm curious to any people, if any people will still be a fan. Like,
2: like an all-around football fan or just a fan of that particular team? Yeah, it seems a little anti-American.
3: I don't think people
0: How's
3: care.
0: It anti-American?
2: Football's America's sport, right?
0: Baseball's America's pastime, and there's teams in Canada.
2: See, and I have issue with that as well. You know what I mean? Why is Toronto in America's, you know, league or whatever? But it is what it is. But if they're
0: because they're in the National League.
2: They played football in Germany, right?
0: Yeah.
2: Brazil.
0: Yeah.
2: I think the
0: Mexico,
2: Niners,
0: France,
2: Mexico, Australia. Yeah. So like, okay, I might could let you slide with a Canadian football team in the NFL, right? Because of the MLB. Now, if you're having a German football team calling themselves American football, I don't think that's right. Same way with Australia, any of these other countries joining America's, you know, y'all got your own sports, let us have ours. You don't see our guys going over there playing soccer, do you?
0: Yeah, you do. Tim Howard's a very famous player
2: who
0: went and played for Chelsea.
2: Well,
0: you don't follow soccer. You wouldn't know that. Uh-huh. Should the NFL stay in American League, or would you be fine if it went to overseas? Text us, BMMS, and whatever that is to 82945. 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
1: Let's do fill in the blank news. I'll read part of a headline. You got to guess what the blank part should be. The first one I have says, university bans wild game in dorms after blank. University bans wild game in dorms after blank.
2: Oh, they had to be like, you know, it's like a college mascot or something, and they let the ostrich loose in the dorms. That's what they make you think in movies anyway. Right, they go steal the rival team's mascot.
0: Right, the bull.
2: Right.
3: Right.
2: The eagle. We're the Oxford Bears. Now you got this giant bear roaming the halls.
3: I think it was Cornell.
1: Cornell University has added a new rule to its housing policy. No butchering wild animals in dorm kitchens. The one-sentence rule was direct response to an incident last September when two students brought a legally hunted black bear into a residence hall kitchen and skinned and carved it right there.
3: Yeah.
1: Photos of the bear meat stored in the dorm's shared fridge quickly spread on social media, sparking backlash over sanitation and whether it was appropriate. One of the students later explained on a podcast that they had planned to process the bear at a friend's house, but when that fell through, they took it to the dorm to avoid letting the meat spoil. Campus police looked into it, but no charges were filed and state investigators found no violations. The kitchen was closed for 2 days of cleaning. The new rule does not ban hunting or storing game meat.
2: You just can't skin it.
3: Right. Grosses everyone.
1: That feels like that makes sense, though.
2: Right? A bunch of pussies these days. Can't stand a little skinned bear in the kitchen. Come on.
1: Teenage boy suffers hearing loss after listening to blank for too long. Teenage boy suffers hearing loss after listening to blank for too long.
2: The Beatles.
3: That's you. After listening to
2: Metallica.
3: No. Loud noises.
2: After listening to Baby Shark.
3: What I hear, the cicadas.
1: An 18-year-old boy went camping in a forest where he was surrounded by the loud clicking of hundreds of cicadas for over 4 hours. He noticed the noise got much louder around noon, but he stayed in the forest until the evening. By then, his ears were ringing and felt full, and he realized he could no longer hear birds chirping or even his phone's notification sounds. Scared he might lose his hearing for good, he went to the hospital where doctors found both ears swollen. He was given medicine and told to avoid loud noises for 2 weeks, and he fully recovered. Doctors explained that while one cicada, harmless, a whole group can top 85 decibels, loud enough to cause temporary damage. In rare cases, such damage can be permanent.
3: Wow.
1: Blank technology to be tested in Central Florida. Blank technology to be tested in Central Florida.
3: Hurricane?
2: New?
3: Earthquake? Nah.
2: I don't know if they have a lot of earthquakes in Florida.
3: Right.
2: Or a California thing. Mm-hmm. Florida's got the corner on hurricanes.
3: Yeah.
2: And hillbillies.
3: But you can see.
2: And Cubans.
3: New
2: AI technology.
1: Yeah. In the morning commute, if the morning commute has you down, here's something to think about. Flying cars could soon become a part of the Central Florida skyline. Governor Ron DeSantis says the cars could start operating in the region by the end of the year. The plan focuses on electric air taxis that can take off and land vertically, potentially offering a new way to get around the busy I-4 corridor. Before all of this happens, officials still have to work through questions about safety, infrastructure, regulation, and the most important one, cost.
3: Mm.
1: I don't know if we're ready for that. I don't think that can happen that fast.
2: Yeah, do you have to have a pilot's license for this?
1: Well, where do they go? Like, so if let's just say they did that here, mm-hmm. would they have certain spots they drop off, right. or can they take me right to my business?
3: Yeah,
2: right. Maybe if you got a parking lot big enough, yeah. You're probably right. There should be a central area, but that sucks. You get this air taxi, right, to fly you across town to work or whatever, but it can only land in one spot. Now you got to get on a bus or call an Uber.
1: Yeah.
2: You should have just called the Uber the first time.
1: Yeah, but instead of getting stuck in the traffic, you're only going a short distance in the Uber. So maybe it makes sense. It just, to me, that's just one hiccup that you have to deal with.
3: Yeah.
2: Or
3: they just drop you so low where you can just jump safely.
1: Yeah, that obviously would be a thing.
4: We're going to put you down on the roof.
1: Shake Shack employee blanks own store. Shake Shack employee blanks own store.
2: Buys, manages,
3: buys.
2: Burns down,
3: yeah. Robs.
2: Okay,
3: own store.
2: Yeah, I like that one.
3: Vandalizes own store.
2: Improves.
3: Yeah.
2: Or
3: sells.
2: Desecrates.
3: Ew.
1: Police in Phoenix say a Shake Shack worker called out sick, only to show up later at the burger shop to rob it. Mm-hmm. The man called out sick at midnight on August 3rd, then allegedly showed up the next morning wearing a mask and pointing a gun at his fellow employees. Police say the man forced his fellow employees inside a walk-in cooler, locking it, using a latch that only employees would know how to operate. The employees were able to eventually escape. He was later identified by employees based on his build, hairline, voice, and mannerisms. The man is being held on a $100,000 bond. That is something you don't think about, is you think you cover your face, but you don't know your gait. You have a weird gait, maybe.
2: Right.
1: You're hitching your giddy up.
2: Right.
1: Maybe you talk in a weird way that is distinct to you. Maybe you constantly flail your hands every time you say, "Give me all your money."
2: Jake, is that you behind that mask?
3: Right.
2: Boy, if your mama could see you right now. Ooh. So let's say you work at the Shake Shack and you find out that it is Jake, the one that's robbing you, right?
3: Mm-hmm.
2: Do you comply with what are you like? Jake,
1: what are we doing?
2: Come on, man.
1: I think there's a little bit of that.
2: Mm-hmm.
1: Because if he had a weapon and it sounds like he did, then...
2: Yeah, sure. I guess if he's got a gun pointed at you, you never know what Jake's going to do. But
1: by the way, how much are they starting in their tills that they're robbing a Shake Shack when it opens?
2: Right. Well, if you think about it, like when I was working at the Carl's Jr., we started every till with $75, right? And if you've got four registers, well, that's $300 right there.
1: You're going to prison for a while because you used a weapon and made people get into a cooler.
2: Yeah. I'm just saying, you know, for somebody who's not looking for the thousands of dollars, it just needs a couple of hundy. Boom. There you go.
1: What do you think the penalty is in Arizona for threatening during a robbery? An armed robbery.
3: What, the penalty?
1: Yes.
3: Up to 5 years?
2: 3 years and a fine.
3: Oh, okay.
1: No, 7 to 21.
3: Oh.
1: For $300?
3: Yeah.
2: But man, crack don't care. And crack just wants your money.
1: Massive blank set to roll through New York City. Massive blank set to roll through New York City.
2: Penis.
3: Parade. Massive.
2: Orgy.
3: Massive power outage.
2: Massive woman.
4: That's a huge bitch.
2: A massive ball of yarn.
1: A giant ball of hair rolling through the streets of Manhattan is happening today. The hair care brand called K18 is unleashing what it calls the tumble hair today. It is a massive fuzzy sphere made to represent 161 billion strands of hair. The number is meant to match how many hairs the company claims New Yorkers could keep by using its new hair serum. The oversized hair ball is scheduled to roll through Midtown, West Village, Chinatown, and the Seaport before settling in the Meatpacking District, Gimpy's favorite part of the city.
2: Oh, yeah.
1: Once it arrives, curious New Yorkers can get an up-close look at it, even touch it, if that's something they have always dreamed of doing. The whole thing is really an elaborate ad tied to a bunch to the launch of a $120 hair product, but at least it's more entertaining than the Post.
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Q94.7, Oklahoma's classic rock. Comedian John Mulaney is going to be at the Oklahoma Zoo Amphitheater tomorrow night, starting at 6:30. His newest stand-up tour is Mr. Whatever, and he's bringing it here. He is an Emmy Award-winning actor, writer, producer, stand-up comic. You might know him from Stefan on SNL with Bill Hader. Also, he did Netflix's Big Mouth, where he voiced Andrew. Great show. He is a great comedian.

0: 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Text anytime you'd like, BMMS, and whatever you'd like to say to 82945. I don't know about you, but at one point in my life, Columbia House was definitely on my credit report for not paid bill.
1: Oh, wow.
2: Ain't that the goddamn truth?
0: If you remember, when you were younger, you get like 12 CDs for a penny or cassettes case. And there was a catch. You eventually did get charged, and they caught all their money up. But anyway, they're finally dead.
3: Oh, good.
0: I didn't know that. I thought they were dead already, but they're already dead. Think about like Circuit City, Radio Shack. Remember the last time I went into a Radio Shack? I was like, how is this place in business? And not long after that, they closed. Blockbuster, of course. Uh-huh. Man, trying to explain to my kids going to rent a movie on a Friday night, especially on a holiday weekend, is not an easy thing to explain. But listen to this. If you like that nostalgia, there is a website you can go to called Binge Buster, I believe it is. Let me check. Yeah, Binge Buster. And it was created by these two guys, and you can hook up your streaming service to it, and then you peruse a Blockbuster. You can click on the movie case, it flips it over. Okay. Yeah. And just, you know, if you need that nostalgia, again, Binge Buster.

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1: Machete hatchet brawl lands two men in jail. This happened last Tuesday in Panama City, Florida, at a Publix parking lot. So, two guys, let's see, Everett Critchbaum, who's 52 years old, was in his car when James Gay, who's 35, drove up and stopped near him. After a verbal altercation, James Gay exited his vehicle and approached.
0: What's his name?
1: James Gay.
0: G-A-Y. Well, that name is good.
1: Yeah.
2: That gay guy did it.
0: Yeah. What, are you gay? Yeah, that's me. You look gay. Yeah, that's me.
2: Yeah, runs in the family.
0: I'm gay. Been gay for decades.
2: I come from a family of gays.
0: Hey, did you marry that gay guy? Yeah, I'm a gay.
2: Mm-hmm. I'm gay. My dad's gay. His dad was gay.
0: And I'm not gay. He's gay. Get it right.
1: Yeah. He exited his vehicle and approached Critchbaum in an aggressive manner. From
0: yeah,
1: there,
0: he's gay.
1: Exactly.
0: Oh God, I choked on my spit.
2: So did the
1: Mr. No, Gay. He didn't. Then returned to his ride.
0: Yeah, he did.
1: Retrieved a machete and struck Critchbaum in the face with the sheathed weapon.
0: Yeah, he did.
1: Critchbaum then told police that
0: so a gay guy attacked another guy with his sheathed weapon?
1: Yep.
0: Okay.
1: Mm-hmm. That he initially brandished a hatchet in an attempt to deter
0: I feel it's exorbitant to be calling it a hatchet.
1: Gay. Yes. During the struggle over both weapons, the men each sustained hand injuries.
0: Yeah, he did.
2: Mm-hmm. A little sword just right there in the middle.
0: Really hairy.
2: Right.
1: James Gay struck Critchbaum in the head, rendering him unconscious. And since Critchbaum was unconscious, he reportedly stopped him to the ground and knocked him out even more, I guess. He admitted to just beating him to a pulp.
0: With one hand?
1: Yeah. And a review of the public surveillance video contributed to the police determination that Gay was the confrontation's primary aggressor, charged with aggravated battery with a deadly weapon. He's locked up in the lieu of $50,000. That's how much his bond is.
0: Critchbaum, just for being gay.
1: Yep. Critchbaum, also charged with aggravated battery, was booked into the county jail where bond was yet to be set. Gay was released from state prison in 2024 after serving 12 years in connection with a 2011 killing of a Florida teenager. Police allege that he used a chain that was wrapped around his hand to strike a young Jacob Hendershot, 16 years old, in the face, causing a fracture to his skull below his right eye. And his co-defendants then subsequently murdered the child.
0: Yikes.
1: Yeah.
2: Damn. Well, that escalated quickly.
1: Yeah. It was messing with a dangerous guy.
0: Dangerous gay guy.
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Under a month away from Lenny Kravitz being at the Choctaw Casino in Durant. He's going to be there on Friday, September 8th. You want to go? 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

0: 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The iHeartRadio Music Festival is back September 18th and 19th. Make sure you listen because we have a chance to send you there with you and a friend, hotel, airfare, and about 1,000G. No, yeah, 1,000G or 100G? 1,000G.
1: We're not going to give you $100,000 to go.
0: So it'd be okay.
1: It'd be 1,000, yeah.
0: Yeah, 1G.
1: Yes.
0: We'll give you 1G.
1: If they give a listener $100,000, I'm quitting today.
0: Well, they are. They just want to talk to you about it first.
2: Right.
0: You and a couple other employees.
2: Yeah.
0: Good morning, Lindsay.
2: Good morning, Corbin. I did something yesterday, now that the kids are back in school. Mm-hmm. I did something for myself, and it felt amazing. And apparently, I did it in the perfect amount of time.
3: Masturbate vigorously.
2: Nope.
3: Oh.
2: I took a nap.
3: Oh, okay.
2: Something that I haven't done since the last school year.
3: Mm-hmm.
2: Yeah. And apparently it's between 20 and 30 minutes is the perfect amount of time that you're supposed to spend taking a nap.
3: Mm-hmm.
2: I don't know. I usually spend, when I do take a nap, it's about an hour. I wake
0: wow.
2: up feeling a little bit groggy. But yesterday it was about 25 minutes and I felt refreshed.
0: I am not a napper. I can't do it.
2: I usually can't either. But yesterday I was like, I need this and I'm going to do this.
3: Yeah.
2: And I did it. And that was something growing up that I could not stand.
0: Are you a napper in bed or a napper on the couch?
2: Probably the couch. Yesterday.
0: Probably? What did you do yesterday?
2: Well, I actually just laid down on my bed. And I fell asleep.
0: So it wasn't even intentional.
2: It wasn't.
3: Accidental naps are the greatest.
2: Yeah.
0: Usually that happens to me if I'm holding like a remote, I'm watching TV. I'm just going to chill out on the couch for whatever. And then I wake up and I'm like, oh.
2: Yeah.

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Twisted Sister on Q94.7 Oklahoma's Classic Rock. If you like punishment, the Summer Sizzler is Saturday, because nothing sounds like fun like running in this weather. 5K, 10K, half marathon, so you can prove you're tough or watch other people make bad decisions. It starts around 7 a.m. Saturday, which is probably actually a pretty good time to do that. The Summer Sizzler Saturday.

0: Oklahoma's classic rock. 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Growing up, I had this teacher named Mrs. Woods.
1: Yeah.
0: And she was first grade teacher. And in her class, we got to make Halloween masks.
1: Uh-huh.
0: And I made one. And it won first prize.
2: Congratulations. Nice.
0: And the next year, she asked me to bring it back for display. And then it was like, hey, nice shirt. Uh-huh. And so every year, I was like, huh? Even like I milked that for as long as I could. She was an awesome teacher. Mm-hmm. If you have a teacher like that you want to thank, you could get some stuff for their classroom if they win. You need to go to our website, q947fm.com/teachers, and nominate that teacher. It's all brought to you by Donors Choose, and they could win some cash to get some supplies for their classroom. Good morning, Gimpy.
1: Well, good morning, Corbin. We're all fans of the M&Ms, right? The candy, not the wrapper.
0: How do you eat yours?
3: He's good, too.
1: Yeah, he's all right. Well, I mean, what do you mean, with my hands?
0: Well, because I put them in, like, some in my mouth and then, like, under my tongue and just let them sit there.
1: Oh, okay.
0: And then they kind of smush really softly. Yeah. I love doing that.
1: Kind of gets that candy coating
0: a
1: little softer. Yeah, it doesn't chip a tooth sometimes.
0: Okay.
1: Yeah, I just eat them.
0: Okay.
1: To be honest with you. And I like all the kinds. Peanut.
3: Oh, those are the best.
1: Peanut butter. Plain. Regular
0: the M&Ms. Caramel ones?
1: Caramel's
3: those are good.
0: The coffee ones?
1: Yeah. Well, they got a new flavor out. I don't think you're going to like it.
0: Oh, crud. Damn it.
1: But I think Lindsay might, and I'm definitely down to give it a shot. It is mint crunchy cookie M&M.
3: Nope.
0: I mean, I like Girl Scout cookies.
1: Uh-huh.
0: So it has that kind of aura.
1: Yes.
0: I might be down.
1: That's what they're saying. They're saying
0: okay.
1: And kind of take these bloggers. They're like, I kind of like a Girl Scout Thin Mint cookie.
3: Thin Mint, okay.
1: Yeah. And why'd you say no?
3: Well, because I'm not a big like mint chocolate chip.
1: Uh-huh.
3: But if it tastes like a Thin Mint, I'm down because that is my favorite Girl Scout cookie.
1: Yeah, that's why I thought you would like it.
3: And I do like my M&Ms. I like to put all chocolate in the fridge or freezer.
1: Uh-huh.
3: So let's try these cold.
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1: 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Your comments are out of town right now, but they'll be back next week taking on the El Paso Chihuahuas. We've got fireworks on Friday and Saturday. 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
1: 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And I'm curious to any people, if any people will still be a fan.
2: Like an all-around football fan or just a fan of that particular team? Yeah, seems a little anti-American.
3: I don't think people
0: How's
3: care.
0: It anti-American?
2: Football's America's sport, right?
0: Baseball's and America's pastime, and there's teams in Canada.
2: And I have issue with that as well. You know what I mean? Why is Toronto in America's, you know, league or whatever? But it is what it is. But if they're
0: because they're in the National League.
2: They played football in Germany, right?
0: Yeah. Mm-hmm.
2: Brazil.
0: Yeah.
2: I think the
0: Mexico,
2: Niners,
0: France,
2: Mexico, Australia. Yeah. So like, okay, I might could let you slide with a Canadian football team in the NFL, right? Because of the MLB. Now, if you're having a German football team calling themselves American football, I don't think that's right. Same way with Australia, any of these other countries joining America's, you know, we y'all got your own sports, let us have ours. You don't see our guys going over there playing soccer, do you?
0: Yeah, you do.
2: Yeah,
0: no, you do.
2: Whatever.
0: Yeah, you actually do.
2: Yeah, whatever.
0: Tim Howard's a very famous player who went and played for Chelsea. Well, you don't follow soccer. You wouldn't know that. Uh-huh. Should the NFL stay in American League, or would you be fine if it went to overseas? Text us, BMMS, and whatever that is, to 82945. Or use the TalkBack mic on the iHeartRadio app.

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1: Let's do fill in the blank news. I'll read part of a headline. You got to guess what the blank part should be. The first one I have says, university bans wild game in dorms after blank.
2: Somebody let an alligator loose.
1: University bans wild game in dorms after blank.
2: Oh, they had to be like, you know, it's like a college mascot or something, and they let the ostrich loose in the dorms. That's what they make you think in movies anyway. Right, they go steal the rival team's mascot.
3: Right, the bull.
2: Right.
4: Right.
2: The eagle. We're the Oxford Bears. Now you got this giant bear roaming the halls.
4: I think it was Cornell.
1: Cornell University has added a new rule to its housing policy. No butchering wild animals in dorm kitchens. The one-sentence rule was direct response to an incident last September when two students brought a legally hunted black bear into a residence hall kitchen and skinned and carved it right there.
4: Yeah.
1: Photos of the bear meat stored in the dorm's shared fridge quickly spread on social media, sparking backlash over sanitation and whether it was appropriate. One of the students later explained on a podcast that they had planned to process the bear at a friend's house, but when that fell through, they took it to the dorm to avoid letting the meat spoil. Campus police looked into it, but no charges were filed and state investigators found no violations. The kitchen was closed for 2 days of cleaning. The new rule does not ban hunting or storing game meat.
2: You just can't skin it.
4: Right. Grosses everyone.
1: That feels
4: out.
1: Like that makes sense, though.
2: Right. A bunch of pussies these days. Can't stand a little skinned bear in the kitchen. Come on.
1: Teenage boy suffers hearing loss after listening to blank for too long. Teenage boy suffers hearing loss after listening to blank for too long.
2: The Beatles.
4: That's you. After listening to...
2: Mm-hmm. Metallica.
4: No. Loud noises.
2: After listening to Baby Shark.
4: What I hear, the cicadas.
1: An 18-year-old boy went camping in a forest where he was surrounded by the loud clicking of hundreds of cicadas for over 4 hours. He noticed the noise got much louder around noon, but he stayed in the forest until the evening. By then, his ears were ringing and felt full, and he realized he could no longer hear birds chirping or even his phone's notification sounds. Scared he might lose his hearing for good, he went to the hospital where doctors found both ears swollen. He was given medicine and told to avoid loud noises for 2 weeks, and he fully recovered. Doctors explained that while one cicada, harmless, a whole group can top 85 decibels, loud enough to cause temporary damage. In rare cases, such damage can be permanent.
4: Wow.
1: Blank technology to be tested in Central Florida. Blank technology to be tested in Central Florida.
4: Hurricane?
2: New?
4: Earthquake? Nah.
2: I don't know if they have a lot of earthquakes in Florida.
4: Right.
2: Or a California thing. Mm-hmm. Florida's got the corner on hurricanes.
4: Yeah.
2: And hillbillies.
4: But you can see.
2: And Cubans.
4: New...
2: AI technology.
1: Yeah. In the morning commute, if the morning commute has you down, here's something to think about. Flying cars could soon become a part of the Central Florida skyline. Governor Ron DeSantis says the cars could start operating in the region by the end of the year. The plan focuses on electric air taxis that can take off and land vertically, potentially offering a new way to get around the busy I-4 corridor. Before all this happens, officials still have to work through questions about safety, infrastructure, regulation, and the most important one, cost.
4: Mm.
1: I don't know if we're ready for that. I don't think that can happen that fast.
2: Yeah, do you have to have a pilot's license for this?
1: Well, where do they go? Like, so if let's just say they did that here, mm-hmm. would they have certain spots they drop off right. or can they take me right to my business?
4: Yeah.
2: Right. Maybe if you got a parking lot big enough, yeah. You're probably right. There should be a central area, but that sucks. You get this air taxi, right, to fly you across town to work or whatever. But it can only land in one spot. Now you got to get on a bus or call an Uber.
0: Yeah.
2: You should have just called the Uber the first time.
0: Yeah, but instead of getting stuck in the traffic, you're only going a short distance in the Uber. So maybe it makes sense. It just, to me, that's just one hiccup that you have to deal with.
4: Yeah.
2: Or
4: they just drop you so low where you can just jump safely.
0: Yeah, that obviously. What do you think?
5: We're going to put you down on the roof.
0: Shake Shack employee blanks own store. Shake Shack employee blanks own store.
2: Buys, manages,
4: buys.
2: Burns down.
4: Burns down, yeah. Robs.
2: Okay,
4: own store.
2: Yeah, I like that one.
4: Vandalizes own store.
2: Improves.
4: Yeah.
2: Or
4: sells.
2: Desecrates.
4: Ew.
0: Police in Phoenix say a Shake Shack worker called out sick only to show up later at the burger shop to rob it. Mm-hmm. The man called out sick at midnight on August 3rd, then allegedly showed up the next morning wearing a mask and pointing a gun at his fellow employees. Police say the man forced his fellow employees inside a walk-in cooler, locking it, using a latch that only employees would know how to operate. The employees were able to eventually escape. He was later identified by employees based on his build, hairline, voice, and mannerisms. The man is being held on a $100,000 bond. That is something you don't think about. Is you think you cover your face, but you don't know your gait. You have a weird gait, maybe.
2: Right.
0: You're hitching your giddy up.
2: Right.
0: Maybe you talk in a weird way that is distinct to you. Maybe you constantly flail your hands every time you say, "Give me all your money."
2: Jake, is that you behind that mask?
4: Right.
2: Boy, if your mama could see you right now. Ooh. Okay, so let's say you work at the Shake Shack and you find out that it is Jake, the one that's robbing you, right?
4: Mm-hmm.
2: Do you comply with what are you like? Jake,
0: what are we doing?
2: Come on, man.
0: I think there's a little bit of that.
2: Mm-hmm.
0: Because if he had a weapon and it sounds like he did, then...
2: Yeah, sure. I guess if he's got a gun pointed at you, you never know what Jake's going to do. But
0: by the way, how much are they starting in their tills that they're robbing a Shake Shack when it opens?
4: Right.
2: Well, if you think about it, like when I was working at the Carl's Jr., we started every till with $75, right? And if you've got four registers, well, that's $300 right there.
0: You're going to prison for a while because you used a weapon and made people get into a cooler.
2: Yeah. I'm just saying, you know, for somebody who's not looking for the thousands of dollars, it just needs a couple of hundy. Boom. There you go.
0: What do you think the penalty is in Arizona for threatening during a robbery? An armed robbery.
4: What, the penalty?
0: Yes.
4: Up to 5 years?
2: 3 years and a fine.
4: Oh, okay.
0: No, 7 to 21.
4: Oh.
0: For $300?
4: Yeah.
2: Yeah, but man, crack don't care. And crack just wants your money.
0: Massive blank set to roll through New York City. Massive blank set to roll through New York City.
2: Penis.
4: Parade. Massive.
2: Orgy.
4: Massive power outage.
2: Massive woman.
5: That's a huge bitch.
2: A massive ball of yarn.
0: A giant ball of hair rolling through the streets of Manhattan is happening today. The hair care brand called K18 is unleashing what it calls the tumble hair today. It is a massive fuzzy sphere made to represent 161 billion strands of hair. The number's meant to match how many hairs the company claims New Yorkers could keep by using its new hair serum. The oversized hair ball is scheduled to roll through Midtown, West Village, Chinatown, and the Seaport before settling in the Meatpacking District. Gimpy's favorite part of the city.
2: Oh, yeah.
0: Once it arrives, curious New Yorkers can get an up-close look at it, even touch it, if that's something they have always dreamed of doing. The whole thing is really an elaborate ad tied to a bunch to the launch of a $120 hair product, but at least it's more entertaining than the Post.
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1: Hey, coming up, I want to talk about this interesting theme park overseas that is catching a lot of heat online. 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I'll tell you more about it next. Welcome into Wednesday's show. It's Battle

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1: Hanging out with you Wednesday morning. What is going on? 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
1: What is that childhood activity that traumatized you as a kid that you still can't do as an adult? 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
1: We finally have a bank robbery story where I'm rooting for one of the accomplices. Hey, it's Battle here. A guy allegedly grabbed a 3-month-old kitten from a pet store, walked into a nearby bank, handed the cat to an employee, and then passed the teller a note demanding money. First of all, that is the worst criminal mastermind plan I've ever heard of. The good news out of this story, the kitten has now been adopted by a loving family. So the cat went from unwilling bank robbery accomplice to retirement. Fantastic career turnaround.

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1: Hey, be honest with yourself. 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Because 38% of men apparently think the answer is yes. And wait until you hear which sports they think they could just pick up and become Olympic level at. We'll talk about it next.

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1: Queen, Another One Bites the Dust for birthday boy John Deacon, bassist. That great riff from that song. It's interesting. He's the one who walked away. Usually, you know, there's a fight or gets kicked out of the band or, you know, there's a drug issue. No, no. After Freddie died, they did one more thing. And he said, you know what? Done. Without Freddie, done. And, you know, as Brian May and Roger have always said, the door has never been closed. He knows he's always welcome to walk back in at any time. But he did not want to do it. Like, hey, we're doing Adam Lambert. No, thank you. I'm good. That was then. This is now. And he said, you know, he still gets his money. And we still talk to time to time. He just was done with being a rock guy. And as he said, what are you going to do? How can you convince someone to do something they don't want to do anymore? But man, he was as important a part of the sound as anyone else in Queen.
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1: 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One of the greatest bands that we'll never see and never actually existed. Benny and the Jets from Elton John and Bernie Taupin.

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Every breath you take, I'll be watching you, baby. I'll be watching from my box. 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
1: The Rockin' Ramones. It's been that kind of summer, hasn't it? I Want to Be Sedated. Alice in Chains, Man in the Box, Ken Dash Show. In England last week, and again, I love seeing my friends and things, but they call it aircon. There is no aircon anywhere in England. Actually, there's no aircon in Europe. You go to a brand new hotel or a new restaurant or something, yes. But all those old buildings, I mean, England, France, Italy, Spain, they're melting. Greece, you know, the world climate is 100 degrees in England. That never happens, but it's absolutely nuts. So fall coming, Labor Day sales, you know, thinking of getting the house ready for the winter and all that. Just remember that it's four-season catastrophe these days. We got to be prepared for all of it.
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1: 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Summer hasn't just closed in. It's had a death grip on us with the crazy weather. Here's the Goo Goo Dolls.

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1: 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On us? 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

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He got the itch to be a jukebox hero. 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